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1: 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Here are the top Steely Dan songs that you've thumbed up. Number 3. Ricky, Don't Lose That Number.

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Here are the top Whitney Houston songs that you've thumbed up. Number 3. I'm Your Baby Tonight.

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1: Still, to this day, is the most exciting thing about what I do, which is writing songs. I like to write songs, and it's the only thing really about all of this that I really love. You know, all that sitting around and chit-chatting and going on tour, and that's all right, you know, but for me, making music is the one thing that really sparks, you know, and really you do get off on, you know. I mean, yeah, there's nights, there's gigs where you can play and you come off stage and you think, that's, well, I don't have to play. I've just played the best gig I ever played. I can die now. And that's happened to me. But it would be nothing without the song.
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Here are the top Bon Jovi songs that you've thumbed up. Number 3. 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
3: Well, it's really great. Being a Led Zeppelin fan and having seen them when I was 14 years old, he was the guy that kind of did the strings and did all the kind of harmony stuff. And, you know, he walked in and he was the man. It was just really impressive. He came up with some great work. And it was funny, we were working in a studio in Atlanta that was kind of a hip-hop studio. And none of them really cared who REM were. But the second that John Paul Jones got in there, every single one of the hip-hop guys came in and like, hey, man, you know, those Zeppelin records, they're great. You know, and we're like, but we're from Atlanta and Athens. I mean, no one knows us. But they knew who JPJ was.
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Handbrake is off. Let's hit the gas and roll.

Here's another song from the cassette deck in my cousin's 79 Camaro. Let's see if it plays. 100.3 The Bus.

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0: dribbling the ball with everything on the line. He's driving down the pitch. He's facing price hikes and cuts past him. Carrier Contracts tries to block him. Oh, he leaves him in the dust. He's at the edge of the box. 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
5: A flood warning for the area has been extended through 5:15 this afternoon. Showers and storms continue through mid-afternoon with a high of 90 that could feel like 101. Cloudy and 70 overnight with more rain chances. Lingering morning showers on the 4th will give way to sunny skies with a high of 88. That's your forecast. I'm Craig Michaels from News Radio 1040 WHO.
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2: I got very cheerful because it reminded me of such a joyous time in my life. And you can imagine just the camaraderie of being with a group of people you loved who made music together and who were in the ascendancy, and they were clicking together so well. This is our, I call it the finely tuned album, because we'd made two albums as a band with Davey Johnston, and this was our third and fourth. And it was such a wonderful time. I mean, everything just clicked cozy. We were very happy people. There were no arguments. Everybody got on with each other. Our producer was, and Bernie were our fifth and sixth members of the band. It was such a joyous experience to be so young, so successful, and still have the hunger to be even more successful. And this is the album that really launched me. I was very successful up to then, but this one launched me into another level of success.
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Here are the top Van Halen songs that you've thumbed up. Number 3, Running with the Devil. Jump.

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100.3 The Bus, Rob Powers, on your Friday head into the weekend. Of course, the 3rd of July. Today is National Eat Your Beans Day. I'm not much of a green bean guy. 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Let's go. Buddy, you're a

100.3 of the bus. Rob Powers looking for some fireworks tonight. Yankee Doodle Pop's going to be at the state capitol. Concerts at 8:30, fireworks to follow. Absolutely free to check out.

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GNR is on 100.3 The Buzz. It's Rob Powers. Iowa State Fair will be here before you know it. A lot of great acts going to be there this year. The Grandstand. Sting going to be there. Alabama. Rod Stewart's performing with Richard Marx. The Red Clay Strays. And we have tickets to all of those shows. 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

0: 100.3, the bus, Trump Powers. 4th of July weekend is in front of us, and the 35th Speedway Motors Heartland Nationals is here. Kicked off today at the Iowa State Fairgrounds. We was out there a little bit earlier, and I tell you what, they've got all kinds of vehicles. They also have the Autocross Shootout coming up tomorrow. You can experience the Good Guys Autocross Racing Series. 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All the festivities, including watermelon eating, pie baking, the pinup grill contest, which is tomorrow afternoon. It's just one of many things that are happening at the Iowa State Fairgrounds. Plus, tomorrow night, stay late for the Twilight Cruising and their huge fireworks extravaganza. 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It's at the State Fairgrounds this weekend with 100.3 The Bus. We hope to see you there.
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1: Most people first met Harriet Tubman in a black and white photo in a textbook. We all read a couple paragraphs about how she was a conductor in the Underground Railroad. She saved the lives of people attempting to flee from slavery. And that was it. That was the end of the story we got. But Harriet Tubman was so much more than that.
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Coming up in the next 10 minutes on the bus.

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Carry on.

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From slow jams to fist-pumping anthems. 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Guaranteed human. Just

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1: Here's what you've made popular by getting your stream on. Starting us off this week is the second season of The Agency on Paramount Plus. That's followed by the debut of Sugar Season 2 on Apple TV. Spider-Noir on Amazon Prime Video slips back to 8 this week. The final season of The Bear on FX on Hulu leaps in this week at 7. Larry David's new show Life, Larry, and the Pursuit of Unhappiness on HBO Max grabs the 6th spot. From on MGM Plus falls out of the top 3 to 5, with Cape Fear on Apple TV up to 4. House of the Dragon on HBO Max roars into the top 3. The new Harlan Coben mystery I Will Find You on Netflix remains at 2. And Widow's Bay on Apple TV is on top for the 4th straight week, your number one stream show.
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100.3, the bus, Trump Power. Spent some time laying with the dogs last night. Fireworks be popping everywhere. I can't imagine what tonight, tomorrow night's going to be like. It's AC/DC on the bus.

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Rob Powers, if you hadn't made plans this weekend, check it out at the Iowa State Fairgrounds 35th Speedway Motors Heartland Nationals. I'll tell you all about it in the next 10 minutes. It's Bush on The Bus.

0: 100.3 The Bus. We play everything. Rob Powers. Into the weekend we go. Big 4th of July fun festival weekend celebrating America's 250th birthday. So if you already got plans, that's great. If you're looking for something to do over the Iowa State Fairgrounds, the 35th Speedway Motors Heartland Nationals is underway. Over 5,000 of the country's coolest hot rods, trick trucks, muscle cars was out there earlier today. And I tell you what, they have, they never let you down. Everywhere you look, you're like, damn, look at that thing. So it's all going on this weekend at the Iowa State Fairgrounds. Plus, tomorrow night, you can stay late for the Twilight Cruisin'. And they have a huge fireworks extravaganza. It's all going on at the Iowa State Fairgrounds this 4th of July weekend. Tomorrow, get out there. And Sunday as well, it's the Good Guys 35th Speedway Motors Heartland Nationals with 100.3 The Bus.
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3: Hey, you know how the world's kind of in a real scary place right now with the horrible stories we hear about every week? I'm Robert Evans. I'm a journalist, and I cover the international fascist movement. And in 2019, July of that year, I decided to do something a little bit different. Instead of covering horror, I wanted to go look for hope. And I found it in a place you might find kind of unlikely, northeastern Syria. The region I visited is known as Rojava, and when the Western media covers it, they mostly just refer to these people as the Kurds. Since 2013, a loose alliance of revolutionaries over there have been fighting to not just drive back ISIS, but to establish something of a utopia, an egalitarian, feminist, eco-conscious community in a place that previously had known mostly war and terror. In the Women's War, I'll take you to this place, and I'll introduce you to the revolutionaries fighting to build it. Brave women who battle for equality with an AK-47, with a spade, and with a pen. Follow me as I travel to a land of war and hope, a place trapped on the edge of utopia and oblivion. I'm Robert Evans. 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